Music Lovers, please be my lover today. 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

I wish I could do that. Without minding the price tag, just to keep on shopping. Ka-ching, ka-ching. 3:44 right now, gotta go now. Up next, El Casicador with your K5 Rosa Palma. Thanks a lot, folks. See you, Tom, tomorrow. Adios for now. Muchas gracias.

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